Sit at the back, stay out of sight. You can still hear Ragtime Joe. When the crowds have gone, the old time songs, the ones we used to know, can still be heard, but very faint. It's the ghost of poor old Joe.

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3: 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And close the door.

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Sister Cena says funky. How bizarre.

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Come on and rock me. Come on and shock me. All right, now roll me. Come on and squeeze me.

Hi, this is Ron O'Quinn. This is O'Quinn's darling little baby boy. My show, Rock and Roll Rewind, will broadcast from 1900 hours to 2100 hours each Sunday, all up and down the Feldersee Valley. 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

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I need a little time, a little space, a place to find myself again, you know. Oh yeah, I know a goodbye when I hear it. She smiles, but her heart's already out there.

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If you love somebody, set them free. That's how it is with me. But you know I'll always come back. And then she kisses me. And somewhere I hear a door slam. So I say, fine.

Hi, this is Ron O'Quinn. This is O'Quinn's darling little baby boy. My show, Rock and Roll Rewind, will broadcast from 1900 hours to 2100 hours each Sunday, all up and down the Felderse Valley. You can get a mention on the air and a request play, too.